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If you're out tonight, maybe stop and spend a couple bucks and make 786 million of them. That is tonight's Powerball jackpot. 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

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Tomorrow morning at 7:20, J.D. Hughes is in for Jim Day. He will have your tickets to the Totally Tubular Festival featuring Thomas Dolby, A Flock of Seagulls, Escape Club, Tommy Two-Tone, and more. They'll be at the Rose Music Center on August 15th.

0: There's Madonna's Lucky Star on 103.5 WGRR. I'm Steve Mann, and you could be going to San Diego, or maybe Chicago, or San Francisco, or Las Vegas, or how about Florida, Orlando, Florida, or maybe Philadelphia. 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I've got the Prime Time Request Hour coming up at 9 o'clock, 513-987-1035.
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0: So it was surgery? They didn't put you in an MRI? Because I know they play music in an MRI machine.
1: Oh, they put me out, but they had it on until I went out.
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0: Well, Dwight, I wish you the best of luck in surgery tomorrow, and I will play Eye of the Tiger for you next.
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0: It's Beatles Wednesday on 103.5 WGRR. It's also the primetime request hour. And this is kind of a Beatles twin spin. Tommy, what did you want to hear?
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0: 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That's the way it is on 103.5 WGRR. 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

We'll do another hour of your requests tomorrow night from 9 until 10 on the Prime Time Request Hour on Rock and Ron. 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Now it's Rod Stewart, who's in town this weekend at Riverbend.

I'm Kaiser Riverbend Sunday night with Richard Marx. That's Rod Stewart on 103.5 WGRR. And it's a big week for shows at Riverbend. Sticks in Chicago tomorrow night at 7. And Saturday it's Foreigner and Leonard Skinner.

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Beatles Wednesday on 103.5 WGRR. I'm Steve Mann. And tomorrow morning at 7:20, J.D. Hughes is in for Jim Day, and he's got your tickets to the Totally Tubular Festival at Rose Music Center in 10 days on August 15th. It features Thomas Dolby, Flock of Seagulls, Escape Club, Tommy Two Tone, and more.

0: There's the outfield on 103.5 WGRR. And I mentioned a few minutes ago that the Reds won. They beat the Athletics tonight. But I forgot to mention that the Reds also put Hunter Greene on the 15-day disabled list.
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More tickets to see Journey tomorrow. And not just Journey tickets, but you pick the city they're performing in. We'll get you there. 8:13, get that national.

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It's almost Thursday. I'm Steve Mann. I appreciate making this part of your night tonight. Got Van Halen's Jump coming up. Supertramp is on the way. REM. Of course, the Beatles on this Beatles Wednesday. And Billy Idol. Now it's Belinda Carlisle.

103.5 WGRR. And once again, we wait. Since May 2nd, we've waited and nobody's hit the jackpot. So we'll see tonight's Powerball, $786 million.

0: There's Supertramp on 103.5 WGRR, now the free WGRR app. I'm Steve Mann, and it's almost back to school time, and that means back to school stuff. And if you're a Northern Kentucky family, you can get free backpacks and school supplies this Saturday at St. Elizabeth Healthcare's Covington campus. It's the Backpack Bonanza. It was formerly known as Backpacks at Breakfast. It's going to run 9 a.m. to noon on Saturday in the parking lot at 1500 James Simpson Jr. Way. You don't have to pre-register. Supplies are going to be distributed on a first-come, first-served basis. It's open to students from preschool through 12th grade.
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103.5 WGRR. The Reds won another series, and the series isn't even over. But they beat the Athletics tonight 3-2. They'll play again tomorrow afternoon at 12:40, and then they head to Washington to play the Nationals this weekend.

103.5 WGRR. I told you yesterday that the gas sales tax holiday that has been going on in Indiana for months is going to expire tomorrow night at 11:59, and gas would have gone up 60 cents a gallon in Indiana overnight. Well, the governor has extended the holiday another month to September 5th.

0: That's Tom Cochran. 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I'm Steve Mann, and if you like to go out to eat, why not double your money? 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

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More tickets to see Journey tomorrow. 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

forever, and that's a mighty long time. 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

103.5 WGRR, Cincinnati's greatest hits. It's Thursday morning, August 6th, 5:10. J.D. Hughes for Jim Day with some Queen.

0: Some Danger Zone Top Gun movie music from Kenny Loggins at 519. 73 degrees. I'm J.D. Hughes. It's a bit muggy when you head out today. And if you got something to get done, like yard work or something else outside, you want to get it done for sure today, you might see a pop-up storm. We got Randy Rico and WLWT News 5 Certified Most Accurate Forecast coming up. How about them Reds? They are on a tear. Won last night, 3-2 over the Sacramento, soon to be Las Vegas Athletics, and the old Oakland Athletics. And so they took the series. Now they're back at it today for a business day special. So they could sweep them. And the Athletics, to be honest, have not been the best team in the league, in the American League. But we'll take what we can get. Hunter Green, though, back on the disabled list. They're recalling a minor leaguer up, relief pitcher up to take his place on the roster. So we'll see what happens with that ongoing saga. We wish him well. We need him to be healthy. He's a good guy as far as a person, and he's especially good as a pitcher when he's healthy. So we hope he gets better and gets healed up and gets back on it. Rhett Lauder last night got the win. So anyway, go back today and keep those winning ways going. And who knows? I think they're 5 games out of the wild card. So this could be a repeat of last year. It'd be fun to have that. So we wish them well. We go Tito and the boys and go Reds.
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0: Some Aerosmith on an early Thursday morning, 5:41. It is 73 degrees. I'm J.D. Hughes in for Jim Day on this August the 6th. Today is the 218th day of the year. We've got 147 days remaining. It's the astronomical sign of Leo for this day. Look for sunrise happening at 6:42, just about an hour from now. Sunset today will be 8:45 p.m., about 14 hours and 3 minutes of total daylight. Now, we've been losing roughly a minute to 2 minutes of daylight compared to late July and early August. Today in history, the United States dropped an atomic bomb named Little Boy on Hiroshima, Japan, resulting in an estimated 140,000 fatalities. It was today in 1965, President Lyndon B. Johnson signed the Voting Rights Act into law. It's Independence Day for Jamaica, commemorates the independence from the United Kingdom in 1962. Notable birthdays today, if it's your birthday, happy birthday, or your anniversary. You share it with Alfred Lord Tennyson, English poet, Lucille Ball, famous American actress, Andy Warhol, the American artist, you know who I'm talking about, and M. Night Shyamalan, filmmaker. He was born in 1970. Happy birthday, and if it's your celebration, we're glad you're with us this afternoon, and we'll get your morning started off right.
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0: Good news is we only have one thing that's a disabled vehicle, 7175, the on-ramp from 12th Street. That's in Pike Street in Covington. Other than that, no problems to tell you about.
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103.5 WGRR 548. It's 73 degrees. I'm J.D. Hughes for Jim Day this morning on this Thursday, August the 6th. Look for a high today of 87. Maybe some fog as you head out. Stray midday shower, but hit and miss pop-up downpours in the afternoon and evening today. Right now, as we said, 73 as we take care of business on this Thursday with some BTO.

0: Taking care of it this morning on a Thursday from Bachman Turner Overdrive, 553, 73 degrees, J.D. Hughes for Jim Day.
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2: 20 years ago, the average attention span was about 2.5 minutes. Today, it's just 47 seconds. Pretty disconcerting. That's according to new research out of UC Irvine. But really, this isn't our fault, at least not entirely. We can blame technology and the world around us. Attention, it turns out, is not an unlimited resource. You only have so much of it to give. Start paying more attention to what times of the day you seem to be at your mental peak. Try to knock out the more complicated stuff during that time. It's also important to take breaks every so often so you can more easily lock in when you're trying to concentrate. One expert said, even trying to visualize where you want to end your day with everything all wrapped up or with tons left to do. That can act as a real motivator. I'm Dr. Sanjay Gupta, helping you live a better life.
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103.5 WGRR, 601, 73 degrees. Look for a high of 88 today. Could be muggy, too. Chance of a pop-up storm.

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I woke last night to the sound of thunder. How far off, I sat and wondered. Started humming a song from 1962.

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Watch it on Reds.tv. 103.5 WGRR. It's time for our Almost Impossible question, where when you guess it correctly, I'll give you $20 in Freddy's gift certificates. The frozen custard and steak burgers, yum. What is our Almost Impossible question? First correct caller to give me the answer, 513-987-1035. According to a recent USA Today survey, 4% of women think their parents should be involved in this important event. What is it? According to a recent USA Today survey, 4% of women think their parents should be involved in this important event. What is it? 513-987-1035. First correct caller. We'll get you these Freddy's steak burgers and custard certificates.

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0: 103.5 WGRR, 639, 72 degrees, J.D. Hughes. For a gym day on this Thursday, August 6th, our almost impossible question for today had a lot of different answers. But the good news is I got Marv Hott on the line with me. Lives in Bridgetown this morning on this Thursday. How you doing, Marvin?
1: Good morning, young man. I'm doing great.
0: Our impossible question for today, according to a recent USA Today survey, 4% of women think their parents should be involved in this important event. What is it?
1: The engagement.
0: Well, that's right. The marriage proposal. They'd like to see their guy ask for their hand in marriage the old-fashioned way. Congratulations. You'll pick up some Freddy's steak burgers made fresh to order. New at Freddy's chocolate chip custard sandwich cookies. A great way to finish off your delicious meal from Freddy's. Stop in to any of their Cincinnati and Northern Kentucky locations. But Marv Hott, you got some good eating from Freddy's for knowing that marriage proposal with the parents involved was the answer for our Thursday almost impossible question. Way to go.
1: Thank you. Thank you.
0: Great to hear from Marv this morning, 6:40. Now stay close because it's 7:20. We're going to finish the lyric. You're going to tell me how the song continues or ends after, in other words, give me the next line after a particular part of the song. I'll play it for you. 7:20, and when you do that and you guess the finish of the lyric, you'll get a pair of tickets to Totally Tubular Festival concert at Rose Music Center on August the 15th.
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0: 103.5 WGRR. It's Magic, the Cars at 652. It is 72 degrees. And I don't know if you're aware, but this weekend is the world's longest yard sale. Our winner, Marv Hott, just won the almost impossible question gift certificates to Freddy's. He's getting out there in Bridgetown and getting his booth and table set up. It's the 40th year for this. It's known as the longest yard sale, the annual one route, 127 yard sale. It starts today, goes through Sunday. It's a massive 690-mile scenic route spanning six states from Addison, Michigan to Gadsden, Alabama, with thousands of antique vendors and local crafts, garage setups. Now, the local route passes through northern Kentucky, Gallatin, Boone counties, Florence, Covington, before crossing into the greater Cincinnati, Ohio region. 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

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J.D. Hughes for Jim Day, 719 at 72. It's time for our Finish the Lyric game. And when you do finish the lyric, you'll get a pair of tickets to Totally Tubular Festival concert August 15th at Rose Music Center. Our song today from Taylor Dane. So I'm going to play a little bit of it here. You're going to finish the lyric. 513-987-1035. Finish this lyric.

103.5 WGRR, some Guess Who at 725. I'm J.D. Hughes. We're going to finish the lyric. I'll play a little bit of the song from Taylor Dane, and then we'll get our winner.

0: Got Terry Larkins on the phone with me. She lives in Lachlan, and she's going to finish the lyric. Go ahead, Terry.
1: Okay. Tell it to my heart. Tell me I'm the only one. Is this really love or just a game?
0: That's right. Tell it to my heart. You pick up a pair of tickets to Totally Tubular Festival. It's back at the Rose Music Center on August 15th, featuring Thomas Dolby, A Flock of Seagulls, The Motels, The Escape Club, Tommy Two Tone, and more. 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But Terry Larkins of Lachlan, you got these tickets for knowing to finish the lyric from Taylor Dane this morning. Congratulations.
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Reds have placed pitcher Hunter Green on the 15-day injured list due to right elbow soreness. Called up pitcher Lewis May from AAA Louisville, and they're looking for a sweep today. Reds and the Athletics, business day special. First pitch, 12:40. Andrew Abbott on the mound for our Red Legs. Watch it on Reds.tv. With J.D. 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

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Chrissy Hines' dog Nico's run away. She said she's absolutely heartbroken. 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

0: 756, 72 degrees, J.D. Hughes for Jim Day. And coming up, it's the 80s at 8. A song from Billy Squire that stayed at number one on the mainstream rock charts for 6 weeks this month in 1982. Find out which song from Billy Squire it is coming up on the 80s at 8. 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
10: Even for people who fall asleep easily, staying asleep can be difficult. You wake up, your mind starts to

0: race, you can't turn those thoughts off. Sleep experts say there are a few things you can try. Cognitive shuffling. That's when you choose a random, impersonal, non-emotional word. Then for each letter of that word, think of as many words that begin with each letter as you can before moving on to the next one. It distracts your brain from stress. It also mimics the fragmented thought patterns that usually occur as you drift off to sleep. Sensory grounding is something else. That's when you work through things you can hear, feel, see, smell, or taste. That helps you to be in the moment instead of dwelling on the past or the future. Or just do a mental walkthrough of a place you know well. Familiar but neutral imagery that can calm the brain. I'm Dr. Sanjay Gupta, helping you live a better life.
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72 degrees. JD Hughes for Gym Day on this Thursday, August 6th, in the middle of the 80s at 8. But hey, Journey extending its massive Final Frontier Tour this fall, and you could be along for the ride. One winner scoring a trip for two to a U.S. tour stop of their choice, including flights and hotel and VIP package with exclusive tour posters and merchandise and two tickets to see Journey live in concert. We want you to text the national keyword Eclipse, E-C-L-I-P-S-E, Eclipse. 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

0: 103.5 WGRR. It is rounding out the 80s at 8-3 from your favorite decade, Little Pink Houses for You and Me. John Matarese is here this morning, as he is with Jim Day every Thursday. And so he's going to talk to us today about why Ohio's sales tax holiday kind of stinks this year. So yeah. We don't waste our money. John, good morning.
1: Good morning, JD. Always a pleasure when you're in here, but not a pleasure shopping the Ohio sales tax holiday this year. And I'll tell you why. Kind of stinks. I mean, last couple years it was great. Ohio sales tax holiday went for 2 weeks.
0: Yeah.
1: And it was anything under $500 had no sales tax.
0: Right.
1: That means you could buy a laptop for the kids. You could buy a pair of tires for your car.
0: Yeah.
1: You could buy a TV for your bedroom. I mean, all these things had no sales tax for 2 weeks. Well, you know, Ohio lawmakers in all their wisdom said, no, we're giving away too much money from the state.
0: Yeah.
1: And so they rolled it back to the old tax holiday, which might have been good in 1995.
0: Sure.
1: It's not 1995,
0: no.
1: JD. It's not, because what it is items $75 or less qualify.
0: Right.
1: Which is what? I mean, come on.
0: Right.
1: I mean, think of the kids, today's teenagers, they want to get Lululemon, all that fancy.
0: Sure.
1: Nothing 75 or less anymore.
0: Right.
1: How about a pair of Nikes?
0: Oh, no.
1: What are those? $125?
0: At least.
1: $140 a pair?
0: Yeah.
1: Okay. You can't get Nikes. So you got to get your kids cheaper gym shoes to qualify for under $75. Do you know what happens if you send a kid to junior high with no-name gym shoes? JD, they'll pull his underwear up to his neck.
0: Oh, I know. And it's, you know, I think it's $20 for just school supplies.
1: For school supplies, that means like crayons, markers, and pencils.
0: Yeah.
1: Come on, it's not the 1980s.
0: Yeah, well, it's not going to change this year. Hopefully enough people will make a little bit of noise that they...
1: There'll be enough complaints that it kind of stinks this year.
0: Yeah.
1: And they'll go back to the bigger one. So, yeah, you can't buy that TV or laptop this year. It's just basic clothing that qualifies. Starts tomorrow, runs through Sunday.
0: Now, John, is it safe to sign up for class action lawsuits?
1: You know, we get these emails all the time, JD, that say, hey, you qualify for some class action, money back.
0: Yeah.
1: And in some cases, it's good, because if you signed up for the Facebook one 2 years ago, people are getting checks for like $75 from Facebook for they overshared your privacy.
0: Sure.
1: So, you know, that one was legit. That one was good. So if you get something that you bought and it's like there's a class action over your car or whatever, like, oh, yeah, I'll sign up for that. Just watch out for these ones you've never heard of.
0: Yeah.
1: It's like some medical records were lost and you qualify for class. And like what?
0: Yeah.
1: If you don't understand it and you Google it and you're still not sure, do not sign up, because you don't know who you're giving that info to. And never give your bank account or credit card or social security number to one of those things.
0: Yeah. If you have to, you know, if you don't know, ask somebody.
1: Yeah, ask. And it's like, it's not worth it for a check for $5.
0: No.
1: Yeah, some of them are like, you qualify for a check for $5. I'm like, great, I'll use that toward the Ohio sales tax holiday, because that's pretty crappy, too.
0: What's going on tonight, John?
1: Oh, we are actually looking ahead at what's going on with the sales tax holiday and some of the sales going on in stores, which are, those things are worth checking.
0: All right. Thanks, John Matarese, every Thursday with Jim Day, so you don't waste your money.
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0: 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Spirit in the Sky, 826, 72 degrees, going to be a high of 88. Look for some showers around, a dense fog advisory until 9 a.m. We'll check in with Randy Rico, get her full WLWT News 5 certified most accurate forecast, as well as traffic and news headlines on the way this morning at 103.5 WGRR.
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0: Some Piano Man music on this Thursday, August 6th, and Billy Joel, 842. It is 72 degrees, high of 88. Watch out for some fog, dense fog advisory in effect until about 9 o'clock tonight. Well, today is Thursday, August the 6th, the 218th day of the year. We got 147 days remaining. You are under the astronomical sign of Leo the Lion. Today is India Pale Ale Day, a good day for an IPA. National Wiggle Your Toes Day, good day to let your tootsies free, let them breathe. National Root Beer Float Day. Hey, I might have to head out to the Sharonville Root Beer Stand. Say hello to my frosty mug and vanilla ice cream. And it's Farm Worker Appreciation Day, a day to appreciate the hardworking people who bring us our food, like the fine folks from Kinman Farms Corn Stand. I stop and get some king corn every day if I can, or every other day, Kentucky 18th and Florence, or Doc and Brenda's Roadside Vegetable Stand on US 42 and Union. Thanks for listening. Have a great day. Sunrise was at 6:42 this morning. It's going to set at 8:45. Total daylight hours, 14 hours, 3 minutes. And today in history, the United States dropped an atomic bomb named Little Boy on Hiroshima, Japan. It was also today in 1965 that Lyndon B. Johnson signed the Voting Rights Act into law. It's Independence Day, which commemorates Jamaica's independence from the UK in 1962. Notable birthdays today, Alfred Lord Tennyson, English poet, Lucille Ball, the American actress, Andy Warhol, American artist, M. Night Shyamalan, filmmaker, and Ginger Spice, Jerry Halliwell, 50 years old today. If it's your birthday, happy birthday, and thanks for listening.
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0: 103.5 WGRR. Some Bon Jovi on Thursday, August 6th, 8:55. Gonna be 72 as you head out anywhere this morning, and it is 88 for the high today. Got a dense fog advisory in effect till 9 this morning, so Rock and Ron, when he comes in the studio, the air clears, and you can see clearly now. And at 11 o'clock today, he's going to have your chance to get in for the Final Frontier Tour with Journey with our National Keyword Contest. That's at 11 o'clock this morning. And then at noon, he'll play back your request for us Thursday afternoon, heading to the weekend. And you can ask for your favorite song at Lunchtime Greats by Request. Jim Day will be back tomorrow. Make it a great day, and thanks for listening this morning.
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Hello, I'm Rockin' Ron. Here we go. Start of another work day. 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Thank you so much for listening to 103.5 WGRR while you're on the job.

0: Crank up Cincinnati's greatest hits through your smart speaker. Just say play 103.5 WGRR with Man in Motion, St. Elmo's Fire. There's John Parr. 9-11, I'm Rockin' Ron, and after work yesterday, I dropped by Hawksworth Blood Center, the one in Westchester. They're in critical need now of O-positive and O-negative donations, so if you can give, please do. And tomorrow, Hawksworth is having a blood drive at the Marymount Square. You give blood tomorrow, and you'll get a coupon for a free ice cream cone from Grater's, a Cincinnati favorites mini tote, and what I got yesterday for my donation, a really cool Hawksworth cooler tote. You know, Hawksworth. They serve over 30 hospitals in the tri-state. 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

103.5 WGRR, Cincinnati's greatest hits. It happened about a half hour ago. It's still closed because of an accident. Eastbound 275 shut down between Madison Pike and Taylor Mill Road.

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0: 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Sounded so good together. Steve Winwood, Chaka Khan, and Higher Love. It's 940. 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
0: Still dealing with an interstate shutdown because of an accident. Happened around 9 o'clock this morning. Eastbound 275 remains closed between Madison Pike and Taylor Mill Road.
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This hour, Cincinnati's greatest hits for the workday begins with a band that recorded part of their new album, get this, in the basement of Caesar's Palace, where their residency is currently in Las Vegas. Here's Def Leppard.

103.5 WGRR, Cincinnati's greatest hits. You're going to hear songs you haven't heard in a long time from KC and the Sunshine Band, Carole King, Badfinger, Pink Floyd, and others all tonight with Steve Mann on the 70s at 7.

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1: 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Mr. and Kyrie, it's 1010. I'm Ron Schumacher, and this is the time of year we ask the question.
2: Are you a boy? 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
1: Yep, tonight is the kickoff of the two-day event known as the annual Skirt Game, happening 5 to 10 tonight and again tomorrow night at Delhi Park off of Foley Road. They're going to have a softball tournament tonight. The winner of that, they will play the ladies of Delhi in the Skirt Game tomorrow night. Danny Frazier Band will be performing this evening, ends with a cool drone show, and then tomorrow, the craziest softball game you'll ever see. It's kind of like banana ball with fun antics on the field. And if you love Cincinnati's greatest hits, you're going to love this band, Vinyl Countdown, performing tomorrow night. All wraps up with a spectacular fireworks show. And there's fun games for the family. I hope you'll drop by. I'll be working the putt-putt golf booth tonight. It's all to support people in need in Delhi Township. Hope to see you tonight at Delhi Park.
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1: Happened a little after 9 this morning. Still an issue because of an accident. Eastbound 275 completely closed between Madison Pike and Taylor Mill Road.
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It's a Cincinnati tradition, right there with 6 weeks of celebrating Oktoberfest and whining all about the Brent Spence Bridge. Yeah.

103.5 WGRR, Cincinnati's greatest hits. Well, no one won last night's $786 million Powerball jackpot. However, there was a million-dollar ticket sold in Ohio. Don't know exactly which part of the state it was, but hey, check your numbers. Nonetheless, you might be $1 million richer.

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1: WGRR, Cincinnati's greatest hits. Bengals training camp underway until noon today, and head coach Zach Taylor announced this morning that the Bengals starters will play, a little bit anyway, in the preseason opener, which is a week away next Thursday, 7 o'clock against the Lions at the Jungle, the game on Fox 19.

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You get to pick one of the cities they're playing in. 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

0: 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We belong. Pat Benatar at 11:13. I'm rocking around. And they were here June 13th at Heritage Bank Center. They rocked for almost 2.5 hours that night, performing 29 songs with no intermission. They are a machine. And so popular, their Final Frontier Tour continues into the fall. Talking about Journey, you get to pick one of the cities they're playing in, maybe Las Vegas, Dallas, Orlando. Again, you get to pick. This includes your flights there, hotel stay, tickets to the concert, even a VIP package with exclusive tour posters and merchandise. Text the national keyword. The latest one is RIDE, as in Journey's hit song, Still They Ride. R-I-D-E. 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And to improve your chances of winning, two new national keywords to play coming up at 2:10 and 6:10 with Keith Mitchell.
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0: Happened around a little after 9 o'clock this morning. Number of vehicles involved in a crash. Thankfully, no serious injuries. The two right lanes are blocked because of the accident. Eastbound 275 at Madison Pike. Traffic slow from Turkey Foot. About a 25-minute delay.
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0: 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David Bowie and Let's Dance. It's 11:41. I'm rocking around, and we're getting to that time of year. 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
0: Happened a little after 9 o'clock this morning. Still an issue. Accident eastbound 275 at Madison Pike, blocking the two right lanes. Traffic slow from Turkey Foot, about a 20-minute delay. And we've got a crash northbound 71 at Fort Washington Way, blocking the two center lanes. That'll slow you down just about 5 minutes.
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1: Yep, this is the hour we say, have it your way. 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Maybe something you haven't heard in quite a while. 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

0: 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Well, another series win for our Redlegs as they beat the Athletics last night 3-2. You know, since the All-Star break, our Reds are 12-6, three games under 500. They've won five of the last six series, have won 10 of the last 14 games. Unfortunately, it's not all good news. Yesterday, Hunter Green back on the injured list, dealing with soreness in his right elbow. But the Reds go for the sweep of the A's this afternoon, 12:40 at Great American Ballpark. Up next, a request for a great hit by a group that you're going to see at Riverbend tonight.
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0: Still dealing with that crash northbound 71 on Fort Washington Way, blocking the two center lanes. About an extra 5 minutes getting through.
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1: The Rolling Stones, the song Shattered. It's my buddy's birthday in Columbus, and I'm working and driving, and that was the song we would listen to every time we got together to go out for the night. That was our song, Getting Ready, man.
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1: 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I work for White Allen European, and I just got done delivering a part down at Milford, and I'm heading back to Dayton. And I always listen to you all on the cruise.
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1: 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Can you play Rock Me? 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
0: Yeah, from George McRae. For Charlotte and Westchester on Lunchtime Greats by Request, this is one of the great hits you're going to hear with Casey Kasem, an American Top 40, this Sunday morning, 7 to 10, as he counts down the biggest hits from this week in 1974.

0: 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And we're combining both with the WGRR Block Party Weekend, kicking off each hour, starting tomorrow at 5 with Keith Mitchell, with a different theme block. 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
0: Northbound 75, there's a crash at Town Street, blocking the right lane. Traffic slow for Mitchell, about a five-minute delay. And in Milford, the intersection of eastbound 28 at Romar Drive is blocked because of a crash.
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More tickets to see Journey tomorrow. And not just Journey tickets, but you pick the city they're performing in. We'll get you there. 813, get that national keyword on WGR.

0: 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Who's this?
1: Hey, Rock and Ron. 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

Thank you for your lunchtime great spy request and another national keyword. 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You get to pick one of the cities they're playing in coming up at 2:10 and 6:10. Here's Journey.

Well, the lead guitarist in this group, Paul Reynolds, just celebrated his 64th birthday 2 days ago. He co-wrote this great hit, and you can win a couple of tickets to see A Flock of Seagulls, along with six other acts of the 1980s at the Totally Tubular Festival next Saturday night, August 15th, 7 o'clock, at the Rose Music Center at the Heights in Huber Heights. 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

0: 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Brian Adams and somebody at 114. I'm rocking Ron, and I was surprised to see this news. The oldest and largest pool in the tri-state, Phillips Swim Club on Glenway Avenue in West Price Hill, where, by the way, they listen to Cincinnati's greatest hits. Thank you so much. They may have to close before their 100th anniversary. They're struggling with costs. You know, it's been kind of a rainy summer, which has affected business. The higher cost of chlorine, and the swim club needs repairs to its roof and floors. Now, members have set up a GoFundMe page to help out. Their goal is to raise $12,000. I just checked. They're halfway there at just over $6,000. 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

103.5 WGRR, Cincinnati's greatest hits, with the main songwriter in this British duo, Roland Orzabal. He's just released a memoir. It's called Welcome to Your Life, Death and Tears for Fear. And in the book, he shares the pain of losing his wife a few years ago and more. It'd be some interesting summer reading.

That's not sweat. It's just your body's summer sparkle. Heating things up with Cincinnati's greatest hits. 103.5 WGRR.

0: Stop, listen, what's that sound? It's the sound of Cincinnati's greatest hits, 103.5 WGRR for what it's worth, Buffalo Springfield. At 140, I'm Rockin' Ron, and you can see Journey on their final frontier tour in their hometown of San Francisco. That should be an exciting show. Or you can pick one of the other cities that they're playing in this fall. 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First win at 8:10 in the morning with Jim Day. He's back tomorrow. Then again at 11:10. Next keyword coming up here in about a half hour at 2:10. And then make sure you listen again at 6:10 in the evening with Keith Mitchell. 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
0: Two accidents, both northbound 75. The big one in the Lachlan split. Traffic backed up to the Norwood Lateral. About a 40-minute delay. And we've got a crash northbound 75 just past Sharon, blocking the left lane. Keith and Wendy Walker will keep you updated on traffic this afternoon.
2: This is the story of the one. As a maintenance...
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103.5 WGRR. Keith Mitchell's next. He's got more Cincinnati's greatest hits for you. Hope to see you tonight beginning at 5:30 at Delhi Park off of Foley Road for the annual Skirt Game.

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1: And no winner last night of the Powerball. It's now up to $856 million for the Saturday draw. How's it going? Good to have you along, Keith Mitchell and Whitney Houston.

How about a nice fall vacation? City of your choice, and you get to see Journey on their Final Frontier tour. Got another text to win keyword for that flyaway coming up in about 7 minutes.

0: 103.5 WGRR, always available on your smart speaker, too, with Cincinnati's greatest hits. I'm Keith Mitchell. Hopefully, we can avoid any downpours like we've seen a few times in the last several weeks. We do have a chance of scattered showers and thunderstorms this afternoon, and it is due for your crew because it is still summer. I know we're talking back to school, we're talking football, but the weather still hot, and you have a thirst. You need a thirst that's quenched. We will do it with Mountain Dew and Mountain Dew Zero Sugar delivered right to your workplace. 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
0: Northbound 75 between the Butler Regional Highway and the Monroe exit completely shut down for a serious accident. The stop traffic begins at Union Center Boulevard. Use 275 to go either direction to not encounter that. Southbound 71 at Fields Hurdle, the right lane is blocked for an accident. Police, fire, and EMS on the scene there.
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Matchbox 20's Push as we hit the 3 o'clock All Music Hour. I'm Keith Mitchell, 30 minutes away from a gift certificate to the Glendale Trackside Pub.

103.5 WGRR. Good news, northbound 75 has been reopened after that closure at the Butler Regional Highway. Traffic starting to move again.

103.5 WGRR 87. Feels like 92 and could catch a shower anytime this afternoon, this evening. Just be on top of the weather if you're heading out to see Sticks in Chicago at Riverbend tonight.

103.5 WGRR and Runaway Train. Speaking of trains and tracks, how about $25 to the Glendale Trackside Pub? Right there by the tracks on Sharon Road in Glendale. That's your prize for the 103 of a kind game. Three things that have something in common. Today's three. You ready? Campbell's Soup, Marilyn Monroe, and Pete Rose. What do they have in common? 513-987-1035. Again, Campbell's Soup, Marilyn Monroe, and Pete Rose. Caller 5, we will start with you.

0: 103.5 WGRR. Let's get a winner for the 103 of a kind game. Three things with something in common. Today's three: Campbell's Soup, Marilyn Monroe, and Pete Rose. And ladies and gentlemen, you know him, you love him. It's Mike from Florence. What's going on today, Mike in Florence? What are you doing tonight? What are you?
1: Oh, I'm working, but you know, this is more important. So
0: this is you got to get your monthly shot in here at the 103 of a kind game.
1: Exactly, it's what I live for.
0: All right, Mike. Well, do you know the answer?
1: I think it is paintings by Andy Warhol.
0: Yeah, they're all subjects of paintings. As a matter of fact, in 1985, the Cincinnati Art Museum commissioned the Pete Rose painting by Andy Warhol. You got it.
1: I knew the first two, but I didn't know the Pete Rose one.
0: Yep. The museum got it done, and you're going to the Glendale Trackside Pub.
1: Awesome.
0: Yeah, and David Bowie was a huge Andy Warhol fan, so much so he wrote a song called Andy Warhol. It's on the album Hunky Dory that also gave us this song, Changes.

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You'll probably need a song for that, so let 103.5 WGRR help you out.

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103.5 WGRR, 3 o'clock on Music Hour. It's Keith Mitchell. Heads up, northbound 75, just past 275 in Westchester. Accident there blocking two lanes on 75. That's going to slow you down. You're heading up to the VOA Country Music Festival. And Darius Rucker has played that festival in the past. It's Darius and the boys only want to be with you. Hootie and the Blowfish.

Rutgers Careless Whisper as we head into another hour of Cincinnati's greatest hits. I'm Keith Mitchell. Got some Mellencamp, Beach Boys coming up, Styx on the way to get you ready for Riverbend tonight. Here's Michael.

103.5 WGRR. It's Keith Mitchell. Reds sweep the series with the A's. They beat them 6-5 this afternoon. And might have a bit of that crowd heading out after the game. Reds on the way to Washington against the Nationals this weekend.

0: 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It's Keith Mitchell. Plenty going on tonight. Reds winners this afternoon, so that game is done. You've got the Delhi Skirt Game tailgate party in Delhi Park, charity fundraiser tonight. Rock and Ron's always involved with that. Music on the River tonight. The Michelle Robinson Band plugs in at 7 at Civic Park in Lawrenceburg. You got the VOA Country Music Festival, the first of four nights up in Westchester. Brad Paisley is your headliner tonight. Grooving on the Green, Fairfield's Village Green Park with the Cincinnati Transit Authority, a Chicago cover band. Or you could go see Chicago. They're going to be at Riverbend tonight with Styx, the Windy City Tour. Go meet up with us there. Pop into the tent, see if you can win a Boot Country, Work Country $200 gift certificate. And it'll do some Styx for you on the way next.
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0: It's a muggy afternoon, and scattered hit and miss downpours are going to be a possibility for us, especially mid-afternoon and into the evening. Overnight, it stays muggy, 70 degrees, and guess what? Tomorrow, more rain. Same system, basically parked overhead, will provide the potential for frequent rounds of rain and thunderstorms, and then storms slowly fading through the day on Saturday, leaving us with one dry day this weekend, which is Sunday. This is WWT meteorologist Randy Rico on 103.5 WGRR.
1: 88 feels like 93, seeing a few showers around Georgetown and Blanchester. And tonight, Riverbend Music Center, Windy City Tour with Chicago and Styx. 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

0: 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Now, that'll get stuck in your head the rest of the day. There are times I'll be walking around like on a Tuesday morning and all of a sudden it's Aruba, Jamaica. I was like, where did that come from? Kokomo. Sometimes that's an earworm. It'll get stuck in your head. Jim Day back tomorrow after a day off. He's hanging out with the Mason cross country team. He's a coach there, and they're having their kind of preseason get together. They're fire up, but he'll be back on the WGRR morning show tomorrow, and he's got your tickets to the Totally Tubular Festival. That's a week from Saturday at the Rose Music Center. Got Thomas Dolby there, Flock of Seagulls, Motels, Tommy Two Tone, Escape Club. 7:23 to win those with It Just Happened, his current event pop quiz. 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First day in six that the stocks were in the red. The Dow drops 464 points, closing at 53,885, 15 down for the NASDAQ, and a 14-point loss for the S&P 500. 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

The Beatles' Help album released on this day, August 6, 1965. The title track is Keith Mitchell as we wrap up the workday with Cincinnati's greatest hits and Madonna.

0: Ride 103.5 WGRR on your smart speaker, too, with Cincinnati's greatest hits. I'm Keith Mitchell. Reds have been great since the return from the All-Star break. They have won 7 of their last 10. They won today. They beat the Athletics 6-5. They won all 3 games against the Athletics by 1 run. They have won 4 in a row, and they are out of last place. Out of last place. Pittsburgh now has fallen to the cellar. And the Reds in 4th place right now. They're in Washington starting tomorrow night to take on the Nationals. And if you are dying for some football, and it's not going to be very good football, but you got the Hall of Fame game tonight, NBC and Peacock. You've got the Arizona Cardinals taking on the Carolina Panthers. And for the Panthers and the Hall of Fame, Luke Kuechly going into the Hall of Fame this weekend. He played right here at St. Xavier High School, went to college at Boston College, played for the Panthers for several years, and he is going in to the Pro Football Hall of Fame. And you got the game tonight, and then we've got the Bengals' first preseason game 1 week from tonight at Paycor when they take on the Lions.
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7: Well, the humidity is back, and that means so is the threat for rain as well. In fact, there could be a few downpours sticking around through the night tonight, otherwise mostly cloudy. A low of 70. Now, scattered downpours and storms will be around on Friday in between some steamy sunshine. A high of 85. I'm WLWT News 5. Chief Meteorologist Kevin Robinson on 103.5 WGRR.

103.5 WGRR, about 40 minutes away from the fourth keyword of the day, Journey, Final Frontier, Flyaway. You get to pick the city. We'll have that keyword around 6:10.

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Cincinnati's Greatest Hits, 103.5 WGRR.

0: are Cincinnati's greatest hits. Maybe somebody is dressed as a baby out at the Delhi Skirt Game tailgates, Delhi Park. It's a great fundraiser tonight. A lot of fun. And I know Rockin' Ron is out there. He used to participate, and he would get dressed here at the station, and everybody would get pictures with him. I think one year he was Tina Turner. One year he was Wilma Flintstone, I think. A couple other ones in there, but now he goes out. He's kind of an honorary member of the Skirt Game, so he just goes out and has some fun. They got the tailgate tonight and then the Delhi Skirt Game tomorrow night at 7 o'clock if you're heading out that way. We've also got a WGRR Summer Block Party coming your way starting tomorrow at 5. It is triple play blocks with a different theme every hour. Could be from a certain year. Could be songs about the weather. Could have people's names in the songs. Could be songs about driving, animal songs. We'll come up with all kinds of different themes and give you those triple plays every hour. 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I'll kick it off tomorrow after 5.
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Smoochy Smooch. The Sixpence, it's Keith Mitchell. In about 12 minutes, your fourth keyword of the day for that journey, Final Frontier Flyaway to the city of your choice. 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

Elton John recently celebrated 36 years of sobriety, and Elton's even got his own zero alcohol wine called Blanc de Blanc. Good for Elton.

0: 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Rio, Duran Duran, I'm Keith Mitchell. Here it is, your fourth keyword of the day. Each one of these is different, so another opportunity to fly away. See Journey this fall. They've expanded, extended, and elongated their final frontier tour. They weren't going to say goodbye on a short tour. You get to pick the city to see them in. 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We'll fly you to wherever you want to see them. 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We've got a nice VIP package with tour posters, merch, and great seats to the show. 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
7: Across the country right now, at this very moment, there are probably arguments taking place about who's doing more of the housework, the homework, the shuttling of kids from this activity to that. It's true. By and large, women do more of this than men. But doesn't have to be that way. And if you and your spouse can level that playing field, it's going to make both of you and your kids happier. Psychologist Yelena Kecmanovic says this might be how you get there. As hard as it might be at first, try to think of your partner like a teammate, not an adversary. Learn how to do some of the chores your partner does to get a better understanding of how much effort something takes. And finally, take the time to acknowledge what the other person is doing. And every now and then, even express your appreciation. That'll go a long way. I'm Dr. Sanjay Gupta, helping you live a better life.
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0: the decade that gave us disco, Watergate, The Godfather, Leisure Suit, The Big Red Machine, and some of the greatest music of all time. 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
1: 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I'm Steve Mann. Got Steve Miller coming up. Stevie Wonder is on the way. Warren Zevon with some Werewolf music. Badfinger and the Allman Brothers, all before 8 o'clock. Now it's KC and the Sunshine Band.

When men were men and sang falsetto and wore skin-tight disco suits, it's the 70s at 7 on 103.5 WGRR.

0: There's the Cars, just what I needed on 103.5 WGRR. I'm Steve Mann. It's coming up on 7:12 on the 70s at 7. And it was today, August 6th of 1973, that Stevie Wonder was involved in a car crash that almost killed him.
1: Riding in a car in North Carolina, Stevie was asleep when the car struck a flatbed truck carrying logs. One log flew through the windshield and hit Stevie in the forehead, putting him in a coma. He remained unconscious for 4 days and temporarily lost his sense of smell and taste when he awoke. In a twist of fate, Ira Tucker, a gospel singer and close friend of Stevie's, Tucker visited him in the hospital and, knowing Stevie's love for loud music, leaned in close and began singing Higher Ground at his hospital bedside.
0: And Stevie started tapping his fingers along to the beat. The album that Higher Ground was on, Inner Visions, had just been released 3 days prior. I'll play Higher Ground in less than 10 minutes on the 70s at 7.
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There's Stevie Wonder's Higher Ground on 103.5 WGRR. It's the 70s at 7. I'm Steve Mann of the Reds. Hit 4 home runs this afternoon and beat the A's 6-5. They swept the A's. So the Reds still 4.5 games out of that final wild card spot. They will be in Washington, D.C. tomorrow to play the Nationals.

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103.5 WGRR. It's been 3 months since anybody, over 3 months, actually, since anybody's hit the Powerball jackpot. May 2nd was the last time somebody won. So Saturday's drawing is worth $856 million.

0: The album Brothers and Sisters that song is from was released today in 1973. That's the Allman Brothers' Ramblin' Man on 103.5 WGRR. I'm Steve Mann. 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